0: Divergent FM.
1: Denied my application? I'm not a slave of your institution. You want a weapon of mass destruction? I'll give you a demonstration.

speech. I have no interest in your political agenda. Your intentions fluctuate like the stock market. Your masquerade is grotesque. Your style, overcalculated. The uglier I feel, the better my lyrics get. 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Your cheap headlines, your lazy writing,

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0: some chime in the form of a rhyme. 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
1: To catch a moment in time
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1: Recently, there has been an emergence of socially conscious and political rappers. It seems to be a new trend in the hip-hop world.

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I love to laugh with you, you were never my mistake. A blessing. 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I learned so much, you were like my second adolescence. 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
1: No.
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1: No.
0: Suppose I threatened to beat you, what would you say? Aren't you a Negro now?
1: No.
0: What are you?
1: I'm black and blue.
0: What is your nationality?
1: My nationality is Afro-American.
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0: nemesis. 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Happy hacking off some old appendages. 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Hopeless pessimist, roads looking plague swept. 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Early days, yeah, missing on the flight test. Pussyfooting round the main mission, doing side quests. Didn't mean to digress. I guess it's back to the drawing board. Fling him in a life vest. What a fine mess. Logging round the podcast. 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Off the type of folk who only see you as a plot device.
1: Please make sure that I know the headlines about it.

0: When you fly your kite or model plane, remember you're in charge of a flying machine. 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
1: Very stupid place to fly a kite.

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1: 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I got rims. 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

change, change dollars for ground pounds. 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Chop the grounds, make true box sound. I'm so put my finger and raise the body count. 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She left the Cinderella slipper for the biggest tipper. 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Won't run until our feet catch blisters. 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

on the boulevard of broken dreams. In a clapped out whip, a flatbed from about 93. The hillside 90 degrees. 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

to view me and not the another mortal. The only constant is change. Flux doctrine, the clock runs, so therefore things can't stay the same. The task is in the back of my mind. 120 days passed by, didn't do shit. Confronted empty phrases, that's why I am suppressed by my depressed self. I shall try to not make up more white lies. There's rats and pigeons, there's penguins and butterflies. There's fleas on rats, worse than that. A meat bees on fleas on rats, too small for even the geese to bite. The punishment don't fit the crime, the description fits the perk. The actual factors that determine the outcome. Hope for the best. Hope is fate's rich, a bitchy assistant. Went to work for a lousy buck at a cushy job. Came home.

Stardust Illuminator, where space and time do not exist. Een programma van Pieter-Jan de Koen. Here and now, Stardust Illuminator.

What a night. What a night. A blue moon lands on the second day of June's plans. I glance at the Times headlines on the newsstand. Crime plagues the city, the news says stay away. Chaos is on the level of doomsday at JFK. Flight delays gave another night to stay. Hotels are overbooked with an overprice to pay. The wind bites tonight, welcome to the East Coast. I button my pea coat and gather my things. I found a dive bar half a mile away. Foot traffic made it feel like it took a half a day. I walked into a dim lit wolf den. An icebox coated in the draft I pulled in. I grabbed an empty seat next to a sign that goes Wall Street. Hit its high peak a long time ago. The bartender announced another round on the house. The band played the last song and then made their way out. My last glass of booze was at a quarter past two. It was me, the piano man, and the cleanup crew. What a night. Jazz in the back of the yellow cab, with the hoodies on the Ave and the cipher doing math. In the caravan of pathfinders pull up and hop out a whole cool of graph writers. The poor paint dreams on the wall and the rich run schemes on us all and call the law. And the youth pray for sunshine, run from one time to the booth feeling confined. What they wanna find is the truth. Life is unkind, trying to unwind in the loop with a tech nine. They respect mine, give me the loot at the corner store, trying to go to war with the

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